Just tuned in. This is the first anonymous guest on the Unknown Untitled 5th label birthday takeover. So, do you have any guesses? If you do, drop them in the comments. Let's see if you can get it. All right, this is Unknown Untitled.

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Face is hot and they know my address. I don't know where I'm going next. But I'm still on the road with peps. Now I'm in the shoes, drop loads of gems. Chopping up bone in tens. I was a loner then. Now I got loads of friends. Only the fiends was phoning then. Anything I bought was stolen then. Only buy a heat cheat when they go to pen. 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

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Yes. 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
0: Mm-hmm. 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I am that you smell. Yes.
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Starting the show with music from Brazilian artist Serena Assuncao from a record called Ascensão, which was released on Daydreamer Records, subsidiary of Night Dreamer. And that was a tune called Oxum, which is, of course, the goddess of fertility, love, and beauty in the Candomblé and Yoruba culture. And this is music from Rebecca's Records.

Christ, I'm 40 nights, but you know my thing, before I rise. If not yet, then all in time. But I don't stall, can't afford the price. Get in between where fortune lies, get in and spin it like a 45. Yeah, I'm fortified, like Christ, I'm 40 nights, but you know my thing, before I rise. If not yet, then all in time. But I don't stall, can't afford the price. 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They're trying to do me like Griffith did guts, but I only put trust in my guts and innards. And I got the answers, I just look to the past and inwards. Never healed up, Vatican or Windsor. 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When you're informed, it's not man that I'm real, I'm trying to give corn. It was lost in a field, but the kicks torn. Love my people too much, have a black hole.

force that ain't the forte, yeah. Yeah, cause I'm fortified, like Christ on those 40 nights. But I know my ting, if I pull what I rise. Not yet, and all in time. But I don't stall, can't afford the price. Get in between where fortune lies, get in and spin it like a 45.

music on the amazing Rebecca's Records by half Japanese, half Scottish producer called Sonedo. And that record's called From Here On Out. You're listening to myself, Tim Garcia, on Rinse FM. Here with you for the next 2 hours. And today I'm just playing music from my record collection. So it's going to be a little bit of a freestyle session.

This one going back a few years now. It's Mo Colors on 22A Records, called High Spirits. If you just join me, welcome. You're listening to myself, Tim Garcia, on Rinse FM. Easing you in this Monday morning.

This one, of course, the music of J Dilla covering Donald Byrd, Think Twice. You're locked into myself, Tim Garcia, on Rinse FM. Strictly vinyl selection for you this morning.

What's up? 50 of my man right now. Put your money back. All that you talking, say it one more. I got your money.

0: 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You're listening to myself, Tim Garcia, on Rinse FM this morning. 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It's a little bit of a free-for-all. 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

And this one, music from Arnheim and Vim by Mango, very talented producer and vocalist. Excellent project too. This next one I'm going to play for you is an excellent remix package for the late great Tony Allen. And this is Ricardo Villalobos and Max Lauderbauer's remix of Tony Allen's African Man.

I'm sure some of you know this one. Listen to myself, Tim Garcia, on Rinse FM. This is, of course, Pepe Braddock, the legend that is. A tune called Deep Burnt. And it actually samples the great jazz legend Freddie Hubbard and his tune Little Sunflower. Keep it locked to Rinse.

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1: That was, of course, the music of Miss Jill Scott, remixed by none other than Kenny Dope. This is one of my favorite tunes. I don't often play it out. 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

so happy I get to share that one with you on the radio. 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

Yeah, big up Mantra on this one. Out to 00, Rupture Crew, big Horace Andrew fans. This one, See a Man's Face. It locks into myself, Tasha, back to back with Ben Sims, rolling out 2 for 2 of our favourite

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Myself, Ben Sims, and Tasha. Roots reggae and dub session for this carnival weekend. In the background, Junior Delgado. This is the version of Easy Girl. Before this, The Man Like Johnny Clark,

0: old man sa step up and I dem weye there.
1: Why? Yeah, man. But the music real nice, you know, yeah. Man, enjoy yourself, you know. 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
0: man can dance more better than that still without my shy.
1: Yeah, man. Sorry. Yeah, but me enjoy myself. Yes,
0: so,
1: sir.
0: Don't do it again. Yes, sir.

You're listening to the sounds of myself, Ben Sims, and Tasha, going back to back, dub and roots reggae style. In the background, Prince Alla and Stone. This is the King Tubby version. Send this out to the man like Surgeon. I know he likes this one.

listening to the sounds. Ben Sims, Tasha, back to back, Rinse FM. Couldn't follow the rock steady. Haven't got any with me. In the background, Dennis Emmanuel Brown. Here I come, the Observer version. Send this out to the Field Maneuvers Massive. One of the cuts I always drop there.

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Tasha, myself, Ben Sims. The background, it's gonna be hard. Digital Roots, it's gonna be hard. Max Romeo.

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I want you to listen to me. I'm going to follow this one, similar style. Collie Byrne, also on Josh Acker Music. Rest in peace to the king of the dance.

You're listening to Ben Sims and Tasha back to back on Rinse FM. Moving out the sounds, Loxley Castell, Loving Your Heart. On the same rhythm, Leroy Smart Cut played earlier. In the background, Trevor Byfield. This is the dub. Tell me that you love me. Send this one out to Rachel.

Yes, yes. Looked into Tasha and Ben Sims back to back. Rolling out to 11 a.m. 15 minutes to go. Yeah, really been enjoying this. Been a bit random, but I've loved that. And this track in the background is a girl named Pat version, Augustus Pablo.

Yes, yes, signing out with this one by the Clarendons. The table is gonna. Yeah, big ups to everyone who's been locked in. We've been locked to myself, Tasha, and Ben Sims. Going back to back for the last 2 hours.

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Eclectic 2 hours. 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

today I have a very special show for you. It's a carnival special full of reggae, dancehall, a little bit of calypso thrown in there. And then in the second hour, we've got some UKG. It's 100% vinyl mix today, and I also don't have a guest, so you don't have to listen to me and nuttering on. Straight music for the whole time, so keep it locked in prep for carnival. I'm trying to bring those pre-carnival.

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Who am I? It's just the girl, them sugar. 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Here I am.

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Oh, you see, so we are on dance hall. Some white test and they bound up the fall. 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

Eliza Rose on Rinse FM. You have been hearing a little carnival special in preparation for the best weekend of the year. 100% vinyl mix.

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0: 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Award-winning DJ producer on the decks.
1: I told you.
0: Man like champion. 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
2: Oh, I just love to dance. 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

0: Amos Danger.
1: 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What's my name then?
2: Check, check. Warrior Dance, how we feeling right now? That was the sounds of the champion and Sirius on mic. Let me bring this one down. Right now it's Warrior Dance and Mr. Furious on mic right now on the ones and twos. Make some noise if you're having a good time. Right, stepping up, stepping in. I am Grimeshow live, Mr. Furious, back to back, jack that. But right now, before we even get into that, we've got one of the grime scene heavyweight MCs right now. Make some noise for Manga Saint. Hello!
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4: Now we're doing all that. Alright, listen, we ain't got a lot of time, so we're gonna slap through every rhythm quickly. Alright, love, let's just keep going. Warrior Dance, tech time.

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What we saying though? 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Yeah. 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

0: Okay, I haven't got my watch. 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
1: Big Lemonade out now, man. 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You mashed up that wholesale. It was cold. Nice it. You ready? 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

0: one, what we say? 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
1: Perfect.
0: Yeah, Maji. Ow, I haven't.
2: I've got it with me.
0: And the man that I'm here, big up Renz, big up Duppy. I'm sorry.
2: I need that one, I need that one.
0: That's my fault. I don't have it, but next time. Promise. 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My bad. 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
1: Warrior dance.
2: Make some noise for Manga Saint Hilaire. Hey, this is Warrior Dance, you know. So next time we do this event, I hope you tell a friend to tell a friend. But right now, it's about to get techie. This is I Am Grime live in the flesh. Jack that back-to-back Mr. Furious. So you know what? I'm thinking we're going to start like this. Pink Lemonade out now. If you ain't got that on your Spotify playlist, I don't know why you're even here yet. This one, produced by the one they call Jack that, yeah? All right. Forthcoming, I Am Grime Business. Who's ready? Who's ready?

You are currently locked into the I Am Grime Show live, yeah? Don't forget, this Sunday, I Am Grime Show on Rinse, 6 to 8. Pink Lemonade out now. Shout out Manga each and every time, man. Much appreciated, bro. I'ma play one more and then Jack that's stepping up. Warrior Dance.

Ah,

Who knows about this one though? French Montana Rhythm out now, but not this version, innit? It's the Iron Grime Show. Like, also known as the Iron Unreleased Show. We don't do IDs. Sometimes we do.

Yes, yes, once again, thanks to Brighter Days. Flashing down for the past 2 hours. Dropping bare style and fashion. You're inside the Carnival after party. The warm down.

Yes, yes, shouts out to Steve Bapp, locked in, big up. Out there in Lymington. Also shouting out Waru, big up.

0: into music on Airglow Records. This is Stefan Ringer, Bounce Lesson, Mark and Mason. Shouting out everyone who came and checked us on Saturday and Sunday. I mean Sunday and Monday at Carnival, I should say. Forgetting what day it is. Bigging up the GI Rojo sound system, bigging up Andrew, bigging up Shirley. Shouting out the Overjoy crew, bigging up Gilla, bigging up Russ Ryan. Also shouting out local, shouting out Dean Bryce and Hannah TWs. Bigging up Yasmin Lacey, Wicked Set.
1: Yeah, and big up all the faces that passed through on the Sunday. And Alicia Joy there. Move with the left and hit Don Pascal. Move does the rest and so goes the night. Just do what you like as long as it's tight. Jazz Refresh crew in the place.

And sending a shout out to Mr. Redley, came and checked us on Sunday, big up. Also shouting out Paolo, aka Lumi Sounds, big up, good to meet you.

0: setting. I'm yeah, big up Rico on this one. Featuring Naya Archives, should I say Naya Archives, get it right, IG.
1: Setting. I make tunes for the culture setting. 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

0: And shouts going out to Matthew Law, locked in from NYC. Bigging up the 100 NA crew, big up. Also Karen Clare, also Leo Bass, also Barbara, big up, keep it locked.
1: Also the man called Smutley.

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Shouting out Shy FX, Seb Chu, and all the crew at the Sirloid Sound System.

shout out to Dan who made it down from Teddington. Also shouting out Jane locked in from Teddington. Big up Melvin. Also shout out to my brother, shout out to Joe. Big up Tallulah. Shout out to Yuko.

0: Ey, ey bo, Space guapo, ey bo, Space guapo. 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
1: Also sending out massive shouts to Robert Lewis, Robert Louis and family. Two thoughts. Also shouting out Sam and Simon.

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Shouting out Rinse FM 30 years deep. Big peace and time out this month. Go

0: into music from Matica. This is Boatman. And rumour has it there'll be something new dropping from him soon on Dance Regular.
1: Yeah, and I've also got some Matica dropping on Shall I Brock It?
0: And remember, no track list this week. We're just going with big tunes we've been playing on this show over the last year or so.

Yes, yes. Big up EVM128. Lurking. I hope your trip went well to the woods, to the cartoon woods.

We got time for one more. This is the last one from us. This is Afronaut presents Sunder Batty, or Beatty, can't remember. Don't know how to pronounce that, but this is the Messa Negra remix. This is Carnival. Big up Daz IQ coming through with this one. Heard it, heard Bright Days crew playing this last week and decided had to redraw for it. So last one from us. You've been listening to Co-op Presents on Rinse FM. Myself, Alex Funzi, alongside IG Culture. P. Lucas stepping up right after this.

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1: Yeah.

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2: 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I know it's raining, but no complaining, all right? 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Rough but sweet sound system. 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It's Bok Bok time. 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

Check on out you and there is nobody that do it better than this reggae guy. 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

never show style. 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

day when I live a better thing. 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

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You know the old one looking right here, right now. You want it louder? You want it louder?

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0: 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Are you here? 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
0: go. Over there. 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
0: the regular thing then. 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The regular tune them nah go make
1: signal.
0: It.
1: Signal.
0: You should right now.
1: Signal.
0: All the people ever want your song.
1: One out in the air right now.
0: Big tune.
1: One out in the air right now.
2: When I hear some boy them talk and a passing remark, when my will get dark, when a skin not laugh off, when people pop off, excess amount of things that go on when a faith about start. 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
1: Gonna find you and take it slowly.
0: Sing.
1: Ready or not.
0: What?

kettle is no problem for me. Not to your carnival inside the last. Just a little announcement for all the people by the food stores. Please take a step back. The food store's not got no barrier. I know you want to get this way, because the base is all the way this way. Are you feeling good? This song right here is the last one from the mighty, mighty Chase of Fucking Status. Let us show your appreciation by raising a hand.

0: bass right. Here come the bass right. Here come the bass right. Say what? 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
1: Jason Status, live from Rinse Nothing Hill Carnival.
0: London, we've been chasing fucking Status. Make some noise for yourself and make some noise for Rinse on that 20th birthday.
1: Box Fresh presents Rinse Nothing Hill Carnival.

The universe we mold around this one of a multidimensional speckles of reality resonates, or you could say it creates, an interference pattern within the fabric of space. If we were to look closely at an individual human being, we would find that the body is made up of a mass of resonating particles and is in itself a universe. All information exists here and now within our own consciousness. There are places we could go within our consciousness that unite our being with the cosmos. We need to align our minds with the cosmic mind if we are going to find any of the purposes of our existence, or to find answers to some of the unexplained problems, especially as we are heading towards one of the most important.

Big massive shout out to the guy called Gerald. Playing some of them killer rhythms from my youth, man. Gotta big up the one like the guy called Gerald each and every time. Sounds of the Big Bad Rinse, 106.8 FM. We got the one like Uncle Doug's. Taking a break, a well-deserved break. Really hard-working guy, that brother. He's smiling right now going, yeah, right. Out to Doug's, out to Wigsy. John Boy, all the family. It's carnival weekend, man. It's the carnival weekend without a carnival. I've never experienced it. It's mental. Let me know how we're sounding. Out to Anna, out to Kaho, out to Emily, all the gang. Big up Genius. Taking you back to the music that really inspired me to get into the whole raving thing.

0: 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Want to get me on the Instagram? Chef underscore DNB. Add to Lordsy. Lordsy!
1: You know I want you, boy. 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

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Dougsy, we're kicking it off 88 style, mate. Where it all began, yeah? Add to the Ronnie locked in. Lots of love. This is for you. 88 special. It was her birthday. We've just come away from Turkey. And she loves this. And she always moans at me and says, why do you never play this stuff on the radio? Why do you always play that drum and bass stuff? Add to Ronnie locked in. Add to John. Add to Les. Add to Steve. Steve's my dog. He's locked in always.

You're locking into Rinse looking for Uncle Doug's. He's not here. Where's Uncle Doug's? We've kidnapped him. Send out the SOS. Now, big up Doug's. Enjoying some time away. Well deserved that to you and the family, bro. Big shout out to Kevin Meredith, original World Dance member. Can't forget that name, Kevin Meredith. If you've seen the video, you know what I'm talking about. Big up Kevin, mate. Hope you're good. Legendary interview by the GQ on the World Dance video. Taking you back with some of the tunes that I used to grow up listening to, the Signs of Sunrise, Centre Force, Pulse, so many more. House Nation. We got the original bad boy DJ Clarky. Black Market Clarky, Metal Heads Clarky, the only one Clarky. All the others are perpetrators, bruv. House Nation. Out to the Chelsea gang, oh, that hurts me saying that. House Nation. Go to my Liverpool gang. Can't forget my West Hamians. Irons. Champions. Had to get that in, right? It's been about 4 months since I've been on the radio. Big up Doug's, I needed it, mate. First hour, we go 88 all the way. Add to Uncle Frosty. Frost Dank Genetics. That's a mouthful, mate.

0: 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We got Mama Jane, all the Sticky Wings gang.
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0: 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Big love, big love.
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0: 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All the gang locked on. 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
0: 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Easy, mate. All the gang on the Twitter.
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0: As we take you back to the source.

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When he gets in the goal, you know what we sing, innit? Renegade Soundwave. You know the Phantom gang, yeah? It's in there. It's in there. To the football gang.

Used to love this. To all the Foundation gang, Groove, Fabio, Mickey, Frosty. Can't forget the GQ, my brother. Take you back to the years of 88. Some of you weren't even born yet. I was just starting to rave. Yes, we're old. I'll take that. Sounds of the Big Bad Rinse, 106.8 on your dial. Chef sitting in for the Dugs.

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0: Okay. Do we have any drums in the house?
1: Yeah, so do you have any drums in your house?
0: Of course we got drums in the house. To the gang who know. Out to the 10-inch press. Out to the Jesper T-U-K. All the gang on the follow. Big up, guys. If you want to get on the follow, at DJ Chef. We take you back to the gang who were born in 88. This one for you. This is what we were raving to. Well, I was sitting in a room getting, Okay. To the radio gang. That summer of 88, eh? Man. Gonna just give you a little flavour. We got the random raver. God, that rhymed in time. Easy. And if you didn't know, this one was produced by Mickey Finn. Biting Back, Boombox.

We keep you active bank holiday weekend. The first weekend without a carnival in... We have the technology. Come on, gang. We have the technology. Sunshine vibes down your speaker box.

0: Sending this one out to the missus. 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I know you love this one. Always complaining, I never play enough of this.
1: Always playing that bloody jungle music all night.
0: It's Rince. It's Friday. Sitting in for Uncle Doug's. It's the chef. Let's get them vibes for Miles going, yeah? Carnival vibes time.

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Come on, one leg skanking. Come on. To the Ronnie. Out to Les, out to John, locked in, looking at the radio going, what the hell?

locked in. Dougs is on holiday and I'm sitting in covering. Keep the shouts rolling in at DJ Chef on the Twitter, hashtag RCFF, don't forget that. Rolling till 2.

Another personal. To Fader locked in, easy Fader, aka Mr. Clark Ridgewell. Big up, man. Out to Random Raver locked in with Jasmine and Layla. On fire from the get-go. Nice one, bro. These tunes mean so much to me.

So the over 30 gang, yeah? And the over 50 gang. I'm going to get that one. I ain't 50 yet. I ain't talking about me. I ain't talking about Doug's. But a whole load of you lot. Half century gang, yeah?

Come on, gang. You know the words. Out to Kemi Meredith once again. Let's big up Emma working from home with me and little Matilda doing her maths homework. Big up all the RCFF crew. Yes, Karen Diven. Front and centre. Out to Phil Horner, locked in, says, at DJ Chef, a great start to the bank holiday weekend. 88-89 business.

106.8 on your dial, DAB online, all that good stuff. Tell a friend to tell a friend. Chef sitting in for Dougsy. I borrowed the DeLorean. We've gone back to 88. We're going back to the future business with Dougsy, yeah? He's giving me the keys. It's all good. Big up the ITI gang. Easy.

0: says Carnival Special, chilling on the beach, locked in from Ibiza. Out to Chug. Yes, yes, brother. Out to the Ibiza gang. Showed him what it's about. Rinse 106.8 on the dial. The UK sound from 88. We import, then we export. And we've been doing it for the past 30 years. All right, who knows the next bit? Dougs? I know you do.
1: Meanwhile, back in the city, the real deal, the nitty gritty, sell yourself for your soul.

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Hashtag RCFF, don't forget that. We go 88 for the first hour. Then 94 for hour two. Hour three, we go D&B. Giving you vibes for miles. Bank holiday weekend. Carnival special. The carnival without carnival.

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1: This is
0: sitting in a bedroom.
1: Yeah, this is
0: at 16.
1: This is
0: with a pair of glasses, sunglasses on. Yeah. Strobe light in the corner with my mates. And yeah, you know what we're doing. 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

0: This is Skia. Giving you a little edutainment tonight.
1: Yeah.
0: Today, this afternoon, intergalactic globally.
2: This is Skia.
0: Okay.
2: Yeah.

Big shout out to the Andy OSV. Big love, Andy, mate. Hope you're well, man. Long, long time, man. Out to Lecky locked in. So it's a happy Friday, everyone. Hope you're all staying safe. Have a wicked weekend and bank holiday, everyone. Out to Eric Bridgewater Irons. He says, salutations, my selector. Out to Eric Bridgewater, original iron. Out to the West Ham gang. Out to Jay Palmer says, big tune, chef, love it. Big up, Jay, man. Don't forget, if you want to get hold of me on the Twitter at DJ Chef, hashtag RCFF. If you want to catch me on the Instagram and send me a message, it's chef_DNB. Delta November Bravo. Right, we're going to keep going Acid House for about another 20 minutes, I reckon. Okay.

forces. Yeah, yeah. As we take you deeper. Palms to the sky. If you know, you know. If you don't know, get to know. Come inside.

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to those who know. Out to the Champion Sounds Gang. Says we're locked into the big one, Rinse FM, with a one like DJ Chef in the hot seat with a box of tricks. Big up Fader, man. All the Champion Sounds Gang. Out to Merricks. Out to Jamie G, all the UCOJ gang. United Colours of Jungle. Mama Jane says, please tell Paul O'Sullivan to shush. Don't worry, Dougsy and Bunter rinse him daily. Okay. Now you've been told.

Keep the tweets coming in at DJ Chef, hashtag RCFF. It's Rinse. Sitting in for the one like Uncle Doug's while he takes a well-deserved break. Consistently on the radio every Friday, that guy doesn't let you down. Out to Wigsy, out to John Boy, out to all the family. Enjoying some sunshine, I hope. To the gang sitting on the beach. Perfect. As long as it's not Clacton. It can be Clacton. It can be Shrewsbury Ness. But I'd rather be in Turkey. I just got back, it was 37 degrees. Me and the missus was out there blazing.

to the MC Chigaboo. Big love. Out to the Two Gun Gomez. Easy. Out to Mark Kent. 1981. Big up Mr. Green SE19. Out to the Dead Mike. Out to Charisma Kez, easy. Out to Cy Campbell, easy. As we take you down, down, down, down. To the crew who are there first time round, if this is new to you, sit back and enjoy.

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Quick substitution with myself, the chef. 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

Time to swing and sway. I'm not an old school professional like Dougs. He mixes these tunes in his sleep. I'm sweating here.

when you've played 174 for as long as I have, when you go down to these tempos, man. To those who know what I'm talking about. 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Big up Jim, Unknown Error, all the Ram Gang locked in, easy mate. 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

Out to DJ Dirty C. Out to DJ Aros. 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

Sending it out to the guy called Gerald, who was on before me this morning, right here on The Rinse, each and every Friday. Legend. And I don't throw that word around lightly. Man's a legend. Big up a guy called Gerald, man, each and every time.

out to all the Chelmsford gang. We got Hadley. We got Vanessa Gill. We got the one called Mosey. If you love your drum and bass, go check out his new EP on Souped Up Records. We got the Mosey. Out to the China gang, out to Daniel Power locked in. Out to all the Unchained Music family out there. Out to Ragga Simpson. Out to Mr. Frenzy. Happy birthday for the other day, bro. Out to Kev Blarney. Out to Junior Buzz Mad Ass Jackie. Happy anniversary for you guys.

Right, gonna give you one more from this vinyl selection. It's mental being back on radio after so many months. You don't realise how used to getting to talking to yourself. That's what I mean. Don't forget how to talk to yourself. Get it out, chef. I'm talking to you lot.

taking you back into some of my collection. As I said, blown away the rust on these tunes. Not played them for a good 20 years on radio. Playing my own, yeah.

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Don't forget, we imported from Chicago and Detroit. And then the UK took hold of the sound. And then we exported it globally.

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Find out more info, just Google Freedom to Dance March. 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

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You can't help but sing along. If you know them. 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Add to Subtle Element. Big up Malx Junglist. Add to the Tizzles. Como está tudo bem? Add to my Portuguese gang. Hola, ¿qué tal? To my Spanish crew. Como se va? To my French gang. Como está? To my Italians. ¿Qué da? To my Punjabis. To everyone around the world. Out to the Impact MC. Big up Trex, Easy Trex.

0: Easy Reese out to the Modernista. There's Yes Chef locked in. Bring them acid bleeps and bass. Right. Let's reset the clock on the old DeLorean. And let's go forward from 88. And let's head for around 94, 95, yeah? What are you saying? Get the coordinates punched in. Are we ready? Flux capacitor fluxing. Are we gonna make that jump? Right. Let me get a breath. Man, you lot have been working me, man. What can I say? Let me see the tweets. Junglist Inner This Side Camper says, Chef, can I get a please? Could I get a massive shout out to the love of my life and gorgeous wife, Petra, on our wedding anniversary on Monday? Thank you for being such an amazing wife and mummy. And also to Doug's, Jono D and DJ Vec for dropping pure fire sets at our wedding last year. Brother, out to Cy Campbell, out to Petra, this one for you. Gonna go into the... Where am I? Look, man. Getting all hot and flustered. Hold on, I need to drop this.
1: 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Jungle ravers, friendly pally. 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And we're hot and we burn like chili. 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Jungle ravers, friendly pally. Skilly in the villy, yop burn like chili. And it's shanty, we killy going in for the killy. Yo, this is shanty. And right now you're locked into the sounds of my friend, my pal. The DJ Chef, live.
0: Right, nice one, Shanty. I think it's time for a bit of this.
2: Oh, can you? It's badness. And whenever I'm in the ends, you don't know I'm listening to DJ Chef. Love!
0: Add to Cy Campbell, original junglist. This one for you, brother. Add to you, your wife, Petra, on your wedding anniversary. Right, Chef, time to breathe. Right, let's go in junglist style.

Go jungle style. These tunes at Carnival, man. Back in the day, used to bust it up. Add to the Carnival gang. All Saints Road's massive.

Add to the Matty P says, locked in Rinse FM with DJ Chef, bringing in the 94. Right, we move forward from 88 to 94. What kind of world are we living in right now?

Out to the Danny Anger. He says he's locked on the site, and the site is getting the beeline right now. Out to Danny Anger and all the lads on site. 94 Jungle for the next hour, then some D&B. Out to all the worky workers working hard. Out to those maxing and relaxing on a holiday vibe right now. It is bank holiday weekend.

The Zinc, all the gang that used to work down there, Boogie Times, Romford. Can't forget my D Underground Massive, Seabut Road, Forest Gate Gang, out to the Randall, Cool Hand Flex, Marley Marl, MC Fats, Big Mikey, Uncle 22, Stooge, all the E7 gang, can't forget you, man. Foundation. Oh my gosh.

What? Dennis the Menace. Out to Dennis, out to Jason. The Gruesome Twosome. Double Trouble. Forest Gate's Finest. Yes, Dennis, big up, brother. I'm wicked. When you get your brethrens, give you a little missed call that you ain't spoke to in a while. Make you smile. Nice one, Dennis. To my original raving carnival gang. Should we just go up there and have a little walk around? We was discussing that, actually. Should we just have our own carnival with our own speaker box? But there'll be traffic everywhere. It'll be terrible. Go sit in a park or something. I'm just going through the motions right here. Rinse FM 106.8. Sitting in for the bad boy Uncle Dougs. Getting a well-deserved break right now. I do believe a super-duper substitute next week. I don't know if I'm allowed to say right now. Dougsy, am I allowed to tell him? Or we keep it secret? The real sounds of jungle, right? Yes, Dennis, big up on the missed call, man. Proper made me smile, mate. To the gang, used to go Roller, Tasco, Bass Box. In fact, anywhere there was jungle playing, we were there, right? Every weekend, without fail.

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Original Raving Gang. If you know me, you know what this tune used to do to me back in the day. Send me in quite a little bit of a spin, this dude. Out to the DJ Randall, used to kill this, brother. Big up the Moving Shadow Gang. Out to Sai. All the family over there, yeah? Big up Deep Blue. 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

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Can't forget the AWOL gang. The original Parkfield gang, yeah?

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This is Jungle, baby. Don't forget, we invented it, right? The UK, London, the Midlands.

This one, another personal. I remember watching the Tyson Bruno fight. Club UN. This was on the big screen. And this tune was blasting. Out to Alvin. Out to Ty. Out to MC Rage. Out to Scanner. Easy Darren. Kavunch.

must have been a desire. Gotta have been a desire. Or was it life in Utopia? So many dances. Big tune.

Sands of the Rinse, Sands of the Chef, sitting in for the Uncle Dougs this afternoon. Carnival weekend without a carnival, madness. Or as the youngsters say, it's a mazza. Out to the Rampage. See, I love Rampage. It says I'm at work, but I'm not listening. But I thought I'd just text you anyway. Rampage! Love you, mate. Out to JB London from the rooftops. Out to my all crews must big up. Out to Brian Bell Fortune each and every time.

to the Lords of No Lines. God, I'm out of breath, you know. Dougs, how'd you do it? It's all the training, isn't it? All that hard training you do throughout the week to prepare you for Friday. Mate, I'm still jet lagged. Another piece of classic here. Get this down your eardrum. 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Big up Turner J76. Add to Alex Gordon. Out to Manish. Easy Manish. All the East End massive locked in.

all the gang in the RCFF family group on the Facebook. You know what? Sorry, guys. I'm just catching up with the group thing. I didn't realise it was a thing. Out to the gang. Out to Cy Blood. Easy, Cy.

if I can squeeze in one more. Big up to everybody who's been locked so far since 11. 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

And London, mate. 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To everyone in surrounding counties. UK, worldwide, intergalactic. If you've been locked for the past couple of hours, it's been myself, Chef, sitting in for Uncle Doug's today on the RCFF show. Hope I brought you some carnival special vibes. We tried to

Big up everyone locked. Big up Uncle Doug's for the invite to sit in. Always a pleasure to come and entertain the Rinse listeners. Any chance I get, I'm always there, Si. You know me, innit? Big up to the original pirates. All around the UK, yeah? Especially the London ones. Hi to Anna, the producer for today's show. Hi to Emily, all the Rinse gang. Pick up G. And hopefully I'll see you guys very, very soon. Take care, be safe, look after each other. And remember, stay united. Okay, that's all I'm going to say. Peace, love and unity. Chef signing out. Till next time.